0: Thank you.
1: Yes, nice, nice. Allemaal live in de studio is dat hier aan het gebeuren. En wat dat hier nog gaat gebeuren is dat we naar de roots gaan van de Yoruba culture. Before Afrobeat, there was juju music. And on the juju music topic, we got Chief Commander Ebenezer Obey and his intern... Oh, this is too much. Inter-Reformers Band, Ambition is the title. Play this juju music. It's sweet, Papa.

song from Africa. 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And I think we can start now. That's good. Yeah, we start, huh? Yeah, brother, we start. Yeah. 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

0: Shep Sahrawi was dat nog.
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He said, no coffee? I said, no coffee. He said, why not? Have some coffee. I said, I don't drink coffee. He said, you don't drink coffee? I said, it makes me nervous. He said, hey, Dave, coffee makes them nervous. Dave says, coffee makes you nervous? I said, yeah. Leo said, okay then. And he didn't give me any coffee.

0: heavy.
1: Diane, past midnight, Calhoun Memorial Hospital. Jacques Renault is in custody, suffering from a gunshot wound to the left shoulder. Deputy Andy Brennan shot him, saving Harry's life. Jacques did not kill Laura Palmer. He was a player in this game. Our attention now turns to Leo Johnson, still at large. Diane, I suspect the events of this night are far from over. Dr. Lawrence Jacoby is resting in intensive care, suffering from a heart attack and/or physical assault. Possible relationship to this case? Unknown, except for one item. 2 hours ago, Dr. Jacoby claims to have seen Laura Palmer alive. Diane, please also note that James Hurley has been arrested for possession of cocaine found in the gas tank of his bike. The informant leading to this arrest was apparently Leo Johnson. I believe I need a large cup of hot, strong coffee.
2: I believe I need a large cup of hot, strong coffee, Kyle MacLachlan van Twin Peaks. En dit is Espresso Freddo van Fulgence.

0: Effulgence, Espresso Fredo, oftewel I Atina Enai Telea. Van het album To All of You. Hier nou Tiktone, featuring Nozza, Cup of Coffee.
1: Cup of coffee in the cup of their money. 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

0: in the cup of coffee, in the cup of coffee, in the cup of coffee, in the
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Ondertussen ligt hier ook klaar Max Cooper. I'm in a church in Gravesend, listening to old vinyl and drinking coffee. Momenteel nog Shazbeats, Midnight Coffee.

0: Max Cooper. En dit is de Advisory Circle, oftewel Jane Brooks met Mogadon Coffee Morning. Beetje koffieklits.
1: I don't know what you mean, she said. I said, oh, yes, you do. She knew all right, always. Well, to cut a long story short. No, I said to her, I said,
2: it's
1: I don't know what you feel. I said, oh, word, I said, oh, word, I said, oh, word, I said, oh, word, I said, oh, word, I said, oh, word, I said, oh, word, I said, oh, word, I said, oh, word, I said, oh, word, I said, oh, word, I said, oh, word, I said, oh, word, I said, oh, word, I said, oh, word, I said, oh, word, I said, oh, word, I said, oh, word, I said, oh, word, I said, oh, word, I said, oh, word, I said, oh, word, I said, oh, word, I said, oh, word, I said, oh, word, I said, oh, word, I said, oh, word, I said, oh, word, I said, oh, word, I said, oh, word, I said, oh, word, I said, oh, word, I said, oh, word, I said, oh, word, I said, oh, word, I said, oh, word, I said, oh, word, I said, oh, word, I said, oh, word, I said, oh, word, I said, oh, word, I said, oh, word, I said, oh, word, I said, oh, word, I said, oh, word, I said, oh, word, I said, oh, word, I said, oh, word, I said, oh,

The Ordels. Sipping a cup of coffee. Coffee cold. 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
1: Yes, sir. 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
1: Flapjack.
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1: Steak.
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1: Fried potatoes.
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1: Biscuits.
0: Biscuits.
1: Pie and coffee.
0: Pie and coffee, all right, thank you, cook.
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0: Klankenbergen nog tot 2:30 op Radio Centraal. 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Up, bustle and out.
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1: Zo net Raymond Scott, Use Instant Autocrat Coffee. 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
0: Mama told Papa, old man, you know you're doing me wrong. 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

0: Mama told Papa, say, I know now. 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Bring that coffee home.
1: Four Key Cups of Coffee, Ella Mae Morse.

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2: You know, my friend, the poet, Sharon Knowles, she teaches in college, and she says so many of her students now are really depressed, and there's been a big jump in suicide, and she doesn't really understand why. And so she says, she tells them three things. One, eat really good food. Two, get enough sleep. Three, try not to hate yourself so much. And with those three rules, you're set.

The voiceover begins by touching on the mystery of light. To stop is to dance while clothed in the possibility of a moment. In fabrics that spill from the wrist and billow from the shoulder and rise up from my neck to mark space like a flag. They drift into the future and project out in color, illuminated from the source as much as from its shadow. The logic of the dance is to let these fabrics move with every crease and every wrinkle intact. The voiceover suggests putting aside the idea that a wrinkle is something to smooth out. Just look how they gather at the folds, producing powerful currents. Each wrinkle is a tapestry, endless in its possibilities of yellow, green, a paler blue. The wrinkle illustrates the movement of one fabric explaining another. As in, this turns into that, through and through.

Imagine a beam of light slashing down from a high window, cutting a room on the bias. The light drapes around the space to find its natural line. It carries a possibility and the freedom of that possibility, meaning it changes. What drives that change is a silken tension that suspends the room as day elongates into evening.

watch the light to see how it does it. Moved by time, it transforms space. The light moves until the room turns into something else, like an image or a stage or a bare spotlight shining on the stage. These and other fabrics are spread out on the stage around this pool of light, illuminated silver, gold, now a cosmic blue. Animated by a trick of the eye, these fabrics drape themselves into a body, rise up to standing, and walk from stage lift on soft feet. This act of walking creates a bridge crossed with every step taken. This idea, this possibility, sets me free.

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And we boycott Israel, NPT.

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I know I've been away, but I'm coming back home. No need to stress, baby. All I know, all I know, all I know is to be Falastini is to always rep where you come from. Except when you're online at the customs. 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She let me cause I came from Gaza with love.

sa mère. 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Now I'm gonna come off too strong, but still I'll fallah, I'm planting the seeds. Yeah, I need, I could get you what you need, but I hate it when a text go green. 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Came from Gaza with love, but I feel like it's worse if I ever went back. From Gaza with love, cause I headed the way, but we'll never go back. From Gaza with love, baby, Palestine, I sincere. وبنت بلادي عجباني فضلكم احكوا مش سامع. 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

Hello everyone, I am Ali Skek, a Palestinian writer from Gaza. So for us as Palestinians, our grandparents used to tell us stories about the tents of 1948, but we always thought those stories are stories of the past, something we should remember, not relive again. But looking outside my window today in 2026, those stories become our view. The tents are back covering the heart of Gaza City, and this is the Nakba. This is the catastrophe. It is not a history, but it is a process that never stopped. Here in the west of Gaza, there are many camps of worn-out tents. One of those camps stands where the historic Al-Jundi Al-Majhul Park used to be. It was one of the most beautiful and one of the oldest parks in Gaza. Before the genocide, it was full of green trees. It was full of people talking and laughing with each other. It was full of children playing with their peers all the time. But when the Israeli occupation forces invaded the area, they didn't just destroy the houses, but they also uprooted all these green trees with their tanks and bulldozers, as they uprooted our people decades ago. And most of those people who are living in these tents are basically displaced from their lands that are located behind the yellow line in the north and the east of Gaza. The Gaza Strip is 365 kilometers, it's a space, and the yellow line occupies around 60% of it. So more than 2 million people are forcibly living in around 170 kilometer only, and it is not a big space for that number of people. This is what the Nakba means. This is a systematic effort to erase us and to erase our identity. And also these days the world speaks of a ceasefire, but the killing continues. According to the Euromed Monitor, at least 4 Palestinians were killed every day since the beginning of this so-called ceasefire. And something we have to realize is that those people are not numbers. They are humans, they are teachers, they are mothers, they are husbands, they are students. And many of them, they were killed while they were eating the lunch with their family. This is our land, and we will not forget, as our grandparents didn't forget. Thank you so much for having me. Bye-bye.

it was me, Alex, and three of my mans, all supposed to meet at the Corova Milk Bar. The Corova Milk Bar couldn't afford its liquor license, so it sold milk plus drink drunk, or sent the mask. It would sharpen you up for a bit of the old ultra violence, which plagued our minds for the evening. And so, kiddies, death for all. Right, right, right.

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You get yourself a little deal, whatever. You know what I'm saying? You're gonna get on, you're gonna get rich. And all these labels be trying to lure us in like spiders into the web, you know what I'm saying? So sometimes people gotta come out and speak up and let people understand that, you know, you gotta read the label. You gotta read the label.

scientists creating new inventions to occupy your time so there's no time to pay attention. Occupy your time so there's no time to pay attention. The human race is taking small steps to extinction. We post-war scientists creating new inventions to occupy your time so there's no time to pay attention.

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1: Here we go, y'all. 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

0: Yo, Scooty cousin, what's up, man? 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
1: Man, I think I'm gonna have to beat somebody up, man. They always be fighting my shit, man. 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
0: Man, I told you how them niggas are, man. They ain't nothing but square.
1: Oh, man, that's what they is.

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How the fuck did you get so cool, man? Never ever seen you play the fool. Cause I use a microphone like a plumber uses tool. 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

0: my phone.
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0: No, I ain't my girl.
1: I swear that's your girl.
0: It ain't my girl.
1: She got juice up.
0: Oh, well.
1: She got.

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2: What's he building in there? What the hell is he building in there? He has subscriptions to those magazines. He never waves when he goes by. He's hiding something from the rest of us. He's all to himself. I think I know why. He took down the tire swing from the pepper tree. He has no children of his own, you see. He has no dog. He has no friends. And his lawn is dying. What about all those packages he sends? What's he building in there? That hook light on the stairs. What's he building in there? I'll tell you one thing, he's not building a playhouse for the children. What's he building in there? And what's that sound from underneath the door? He's pounding nails into a hardwood floor. And I swear to God, I heard someone moaning low. And I keep seeing the blue light of a TV show. He has a router and a table saw. And you won't believe what Mr. Stitches saw. There's poison underneath the sink, of course. But there's also enough formaldehyde to choke a horse. What's he building in there? What the hell is he building in there? I heard he has an ex-wife in some place called Mayor's Income, Tennessee. And he used to have a consulting business in Indonesia. But what's he building in there? He has no friends, but he gets a lot of mail. I'll bet he spent a little time in jail. I heard he was up on the roof last night signaling with a flashlight. And what's that tune he's always whistling? What's he building in there? What's he building in there? We have a right to know.

0: time was when blue was the saddest. Sadder than that, blue was the bluest. Blue can be blue. No one seemed to care, least of all blue. No, blue wasn't making it. But then, on a Thursday of a year, who can remember except blue? Something sudden happened. Blue went as high as sky is high, flipped fathoms up, began to swing easy, sensibly, the way swings should be swung, like birds sing a song. Now everyone loves the new blue, 'cause it's the truest. You will too, when you see this blue. True blue, too true. True blue, too true.
1: See you later.
2: See you later. See you later.
0: As the ace of spades is black, as a hole in Calcutta is black, as a jack in the game is my true love's hair is black, as a dreamless sleep is black, as a midnight is black, as closing your eyes tight is as a little black sheep is black. One in every family.
3: Black, black, black, black, black.
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4: Het is fris, het is mistig. 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

0: We're looking at some poems on the
1: All right, now this is what I want to know in life. I want this, I want the truth now. I want the truth now, Alan.
2: Yes, sure.
1: Are you after my ass? Or
2: sure.
1: Are you, it always confused me to say that this guy says that you always say that I'm a better poet than
0: yes.
1: you.
0: Yes. And I'm not after your ass anymore, so it's free when I'm saying that.
1: I'm fed out. My tired old ass.
0: My tired old dog.
1: Dick, I'm gonna give me a break. I love
0: But you really were cute when you were 20 years old, I must say. You had a little mop of black hair. You just come out.

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I screamed his name, his cursed name, down the streets of my generation. I screamed his name, his cursed name, down the streets of our generation. And children leapt in joy to the name, and running came. Mothers and fathers bent their backs to hear. I screamed the name. The child trembled, fell, and staggered up again. I screamed his name. The fury of mothers and fathers sank their teeth into his brain. I called the angels of my generation on the rooftops, in the alleyways, beneath the garbage and the stones. I screamed the name, and they came and gnawed at this child's bones. I was born in 1930, so that's lucky, by having zero. So 1935, the Depression was over. Then 1940, the war. Then 1945, the war's over. Then 1950, you got the television, Squaresville, and all that stuff popping up. In 55, you got the big revolution beats and all that. And then 60, you got the hippies and that, and the Beatles and Martin. And then 65, you got the war. How much you got the war? You got the war.

curve. And then you get the gist of the slowing down of the 70s, where they're getting out of the war. And the 80s is just back to old money, customary, like Eisenhower's 50s. And

By the year 2005, we should damn well know where we're going to be. And I knew it would end like that for me because I thought I'd live forever. But now it's going to come. But the days are shortening. It's going. And the new generations will come. And who will be remembered? Miles Davis and people like that, they'll come back. All kinds of things will happen. There'll be a big spiritual revolution. There won't be any more despots. They'll wipe those fuckers out quick. If anybody's gonna fuck up, it's gonna be America. Because that would be unique, that America would be the only country that didn't fall. And all countries fell. So why can't America fall? If it doesn't, then I prophesy correctly that the second coming, if it's first for the Christians and second for the Jews, no, second for the Christians and first for the Jews, because they're waiting for the Messiah. Well, that happened. Christopher Columbus, Christ, came over on a Santa Maria, was born on a Santa Maria, the boat. Boats always with Freud, vagina, womb, right? And landed on America, which is the second coming. This wasn't long ago. Wasn't long ago. And Spain didn't know what to do with it. Spain's fucked up. Sure they did. And then that little pipsqueak Hitler comes along to think he maybe gives it a last shot. He was no dummy, obviously, but a smart madman was foisted upon us. And so I doubt that kind of shit will be around. They'll catch him fast. That's what I see. But if not, you're still a step.

0: bathroom.
1: Which then?
0: Bathroom.
1: Which then?
0: That's what I see, but if not, how can there be peace and love and all that with people being black and religious wars still being there for the Irish, the Arabs, the all the religious wars? I don't know. They all got to be cleaned up and answered. And then what? What's the big answer to clean it up? Death. Though it doesn't bring sorrow to people anymore, so that people can deal with it. The old, like the Bible says, will have their dreams and the young will have their visions. And it will be told through such. Because that's always been a factor. The prophet has always been around. Have you noticed in ancient times that in Italy and Greece, all the prophets were female? Whereas in Israel, it was male. Yeah, the Jews definitely did have it right. There was something went wrong there. Something went terribly wrong. They were the saving ones, the gatherers of the tribe. They were. And they broke up the family. That's why I wonder if Abraham was Sumer, which is supposedly the oldest place on the planet, it was non-Semitic. The Canaan was never a Jew. But Abraham was no Jew until his son, Israel, Isaac. There you go, and that was the big revelation. Finally, the Jews woke up. And no more blood. No more spilling of blood. That was over with.
2: No arrangement was made. Each scene entered had been decorated by another. Outside one of the windows, Africanus Scipio was combing his horse. I accused him of being dead. He apologized, promising to leave at cockcrow. I opened one of the many doors and went out. I crushed a cigarette on the hem of Pan. An intelligence clarioned its rays, sign that God was up and about. I picked up the lyre of reality and plucked a twang, and this song sang, "Die on me, die on me, as the river flows into the sea, floats on down, bodies and trees, the sea cleans all the catastrophes. Die on me, die on me, all my friends and all unknown to me, for when I die on you, you need wonder my ability. I can't say will spirits meet, how long we'll sleep, can't swear we'll leave our winding sheets, yet if awake, I swear we'll hug and weep. Even with all its wars, the horror, people did wonders with life. Children are thrilled by harmless terror. Feeling good comes after strife. Die on me, I die on you. If you loved me, show it true. Get all around and pile on me. Protect me from what death's gonna do. Pile on me, I die under you. Pray I have a heap of love atop me. Yet I fear sparsity, nobody loves me. There. I knew he'd say it. Say what? Nobody loves me. He was only using that for humor and rhyme. I don't know what he wants. He's asking for something. Die on me, is that a thing to ask for? He's too aware he's gonna die. It's his maudlin poesy and rap sing-song me. He sure isn't a disciplinarian of a word, that's for sure. I think that's lovely.
0: I think it should be just you and me.
3: All right.
0: If you want next time to do a lot of other poets, we can do it.
3: All right.
0: Okay. I'll sing your songs. Oh, hi. Hey, I can sing. Look, I'll sing like Nero's song. Want to hear Nero's song when Ron Barry?
2: Yeah.
0: Oh, ho.

0: drove a car, not knowing how to drive, not owning a car. I drove and knocked down people I loved. Went 120 through one town. I stopped at Hedgeville and slept in the back seat, excited about my new life.
1: I have lived by the grace of Jews and girls.
2: Oh, that's a funny one.
1: I have nothing and I'm not wanting. I write poems from the spirit for the spirit and have everything. A poet's fate is by choice. I have chosen and am well pleased. A drunk dreamer in reality is an awful contradiction. Loved ones fall away from me and I am become wanting. Self-diagnosis. A penniless living legend needs get the monies or write more poems or both. If you have a choice between two things and cannot decide, take both. Tis not right for me to be wanting. I take out my pen, I pee white gold, and on the wall I write thereon. It was there, always there, minutely contained in a splayed hand. Outside, a fallen swallow marks the Tuesday. Oh, my heart. Finally, at long last, I am at peace. The half-century war I hacked at, like an Afric bushman hacking bushmasters, is over. I will live and never know my

following basic trusts and beliefs. You must be ready to accept the possibility that there is an infinite range of awarenesses for which we now have no words. That awareness can expand beyond the range of your ego, yourself, your familiar identity, beyond everything you have learned, beyond your notions of space and time, beyond the differences which usually separate people from each other and from the world around them. You must remember that throughout human history, millions have made this voyage. A few, whom we call mystics, saints, or Buddhas, have made this experience endure and have communicated it to their fellow men. You must remember, too, that the experience is safe. At the very worst, you will end up the same.

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Whether you experience heaven or hell, remember that it is your mind which creates them. Avoid grasping the one or fleeing the other. You must maintain faith and trust in the potentiality of your own nervous system and the billion-year-old life process. 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

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Eliminate all selfish wishes or desires.

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the imprints you are now making will fill very much of your life in the days to come. The imprints you are now making of other people will remain strong in the days to come. Don't rush. Don't grab. 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

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The first monk picked the girl up and carried her over. They continued their walk in silence. That evening, the second monk finally turned to his companion and burst out. Now we are forbidden to even look at women, far less touch one. Why did we do that? The first monk replied, I set her down 3 hours ago,

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If you have started to come down already, try to regain

towards gradual re-entry. This is a precious opportunity for gaining insight and understanding. Do not waste it by rushing back to your familiar world out of desire or fear. In order to prevent or postpone the return, meditate as follows. Think of your protective figure or guide as like the reflection of the moon in water, apparent yet non-existent, like illusion produced by magic. With this in mind, contemplate the figure tranquilly. Then, let the visualized form melt away, starting at the extremities.

you have not found liberation in this session, there is still time. Meditate as follows. The visions and hallucinations which you are now having indeed all phenomena are in their nature illusions. However reality may appear to you, in truth it is unreal. Dreams, apparitions, non-permanent, non-fixed. Do not be attached or afraid of the products of your own mind. If you take these illusory forms for reality, you will wander around in this confused existence. They are like dreams. Echoes, cities of clouds, mirages, mirrored forms, not real even for one moment. Hold one pointedly to that train of thought. Visions are real, will be dissipated. The world

Sometime during this period, your spaceship may encounter turbulence as it re-enters the atmosphere of the Earth. You may feel confused and bewildered. You may wonder about your sanity. You may look at your fellow voyagers and friends and sense that they cannot understand you. You may think, I am dead. What shall I do? And feel great misery, like a fish out of water. You may wonder if you will ever regain your normal self. Familiar places, relatives, people known to you appear now as in a dream or through a glass darkly. If you are having such experiences, thinking will be of no avail. So do not struggle to explain. This experience is the natural result of your own mental program. Such feelings are signs that you are in the third or return phase of the session. Trust your guide. Trust your companions. 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Recognize calmly, without distraction.

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Only the vine came back. 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

Peck Girl applauds the strategy of Hadley Cashmere. Now, gentle country air left to go calling in the afternoon. Pale gray, flannel dress, gracefully princess shaped, its gray collar deeply cut, filled with a fluff of gray rabbit fur. The new country look of the jumpsuit opposite. Here, fresh, bright and Irish and white, stitched sheer navy blue wool. Irish country airs, the changing outline.

0: be on the couch, so nothing off the couch. 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
1: Yeah, you can sit on the floor next to the couch.
0: All right, then you gotta get up. Because there ain't nobody who's gonna, how many gonna fit there?
2: Now you stay.
0: Is this sound?
3: No.
0: All right. No, wait, oh, let's have the gang first, and then they'll come in. Let's just for one moment take all gangs. Yeah, all right, for 1 second, though, then you can come in, all right? Because this is something that I want to get a painting for.
2: Bring the
0: light. And I got a call.
4: 182 seconds, baby. And heaven is a trick of the light.

0: comes to bat and strikes a booming over that poor little old lady. With a fat nodding and twinkling. What have you seen that?
1: Now, can we all be seen here? Are we all in focus?
0: Gregory, it was not a body in here.
1: Is everybody in? Me, Peter, Ben, Ben?
0: It was not. It was a fat flashback.
2: Left hand, too. I don't know how to do this. Cross leg. Right-handed. I can't do it left-handed, you understand? It's like this.
0: Sam Musial stood that way, man. He always stood that way.
2: Ball one. Ball one. Boom, the big ball one. Actually, it didn't do it that way. It went like this.
1: Right. Yeah, winding up, twisted.
2: Like that. He always ended up that way.
0: Get that button in there, like that. Pop. That. Two words, two foreign soft distillers. I
3: could
0: only
3: be enamored by
0: this is for Annie.
2: Fucking queer little children.
0: Thank heaven the crisis has passed.

0: Let's do the four of you. Just say we're getting up at Altamont in college. It'd be very nice.
1: The four of us? Yeah, I was feeling pretty
0: getting
1: mad. But then it's got to accelerate faster, faster, faster, faster. Now, you game?
2: You know what I wrote? I said, I had a dream of Ava Gardner and a Milky Engine.
3: Now I have to drop your pants.
2: The Milky Engine.
0: Drop it again. Yeah, now we're four, you just play on the couch.
1: Come on, yeah, jump in, yes.

0: four of us. Yeah, I feel it'd be pretty mad. But then it's gotta accelerate faster, faster, faster, faster. Now, you game?
1: And you know what I wrote? I said, I had a dream of being a gardener and a milky engine.
0: You can take them going from there to the John.
2: If you can't get it, subito.
0: That's a nice idea, Andy, call a couch. Fine. Bring
1: the
0: bike down.
1: I saw his couch in the street. Did you pick up on the street?
3: Yeah. You did see this on the street.
0: What street?
3: That's where I brought it.
0: The street down here? Down here?
1: You had your last party down here, wasn't it?
3: Yeah.
0: Well, bring that out here and let Jack sit on.
1: All right. I want my phone.
0: Can you bring that out? Is it movable?
1: Where is it?
0: Is that John movable?
1: You
0: Alan, bring the yellow John out.
1: Whole fetishist.
0: Alan, bring it out and sit on it like you're sitting on, you know, a stool.
1: Peter, give me my phone.
3: No, no, it's the couch. Here, this one is just going to be the couch. You're all getting out the couch.
0: Just for a second.
1: Well, that'd be a good idea.
0: Right here. Oh, come on, work him. No, let him work. He's got to come into it. You got to get away.
1: Ready?
0: Wait. All right, go ahead.
3: Okay, wait.
0: The pole has got to be there.
1: What are you,
3: man? Where's something?
1: You're push it in.
0: Hey, Andy? Andy, listen, if you can catch shots first with the pole, all right? You want to catch it with the pole? Catch it with the pole, then to the John, all right?
1: No, he doesn't move it. Everything is in. Everything is in.
4: Hey, Al.
1: What are you going to do? Just sit over there.
0: Wait. He's got to walk into it, Alan.
1: He's a great pantomimist. He is, and by the way...
0: Something more with the machine.
1: You know these two guys are great pantomimists? Gregory?
0: Yeah.
1: Alan? Oh, the greatest pantomimist in India.
0: Wait now, that's a foursome bit. You gotta sit out of it. Sit over there.
1: You can go and mug in the camera in a minute. Tell me.
0: All right, Alan. Come on, Alan.
4: Oh, come sit in my lap. Alan, you sit in my lap and I keep moving on my typewriter.
3: Yeah, pick up the seat.
4: On my meat typewriter.
3: Oh! Hey, I'll do something. This is the last roll. Get in there.
0: Well, this is the last roll, Andy?
3: No, there's...
0: Huh?
3: One more.
0: Don't make any spastic faces. Now come over here. You're gonna fuck it up with your spastics. Boy, man, just think of a straight, straight face.
1: Gene Harlow.
3: Terry, would you like to play Harlow?
1: Yeah.
3: Gene Harlow, would you like to play
1: Harlow?
5: Challenge.
6: I never knew the strongest thing.

0: his image in the snow. He brought lilies where they had forbidden flowers to be given. They named the hero a destructive that desire. They didn't dream of the subterranean past.
1: I hate you, Harry.
0: And I wanted it so. His presence ignored by those who laid the
2: path. I hate you so much.
0: Determined how one acted that way. Still attended the witch.
3: Negative feedback.
0: And became more
1: I hate you.
0: That which was rejected, despised.
1: I really hate you.
0: More beautiful than all the rare trophies he had won.
2: You know what? I hate you.
0: It was a bell.
2: What?
0: Ringing with his bed.
2: I hate you.
4: I don't hate you. In French.
0: In the snow. He brought lilies where they had forbidden flowers.
5: Come on.
0: In the snow. His image in the snow. His image in the snow. He brought lilies where they had forbidden flowers to be given. They named as evil and destructive that desire. The hidden dream of the subterranean path.
6: To a rose.
0: The symbol persisted, though they had not wanted it so. Its presence ignored by those who laid the pattern at birth, determined how one acted and when.
7: I hate
0: the path was made
7: so much about the things that you choose to be.
0: By those who did instruction and law, still attended the wish, waited to rouse thought and conduct. The plant grew slowly and restrained the intricate flower that became more precious though neglected. The obstacle scorned and refused, but it survived. That
8: sucks for me! I hate this place! I hate it! I just want to go home!
0: Came to be more beautiful.
8: I hate you.
0: All the rare
8: I hate you. I hate you. I don't even know you, but I hate you too. And I especially hate you.
0: It was a bird escaped from the heart of that
7: hate.
0: They named it evil and destructive that desire. They didn't dream of the subterranean path.
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o'clock is consciousness, creativity in the brain. And if you have a golf ball size consciousness, when you read a book, you'll have a golf ball size understanding. When you look out, a golf ball size awareness. And when you wake up in the morning, a golf ball size wakefulness. But if you could expand that consciousness, then you read the book, more understanding. You look out, more awareness. And when you wake up, more wakefulness. 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

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Tonight's talk is consciousness, creativity, and the brain. And if you have a golf ball size consciousness, when you read a book, you'll have a golf ball size understanding. When you look out, a golf ball size awareness. And when you wake up in the morning, a golf ball size wakefulness. But if you could expand that consciousness, then you read the book, more understanding. You look out, more awareness. And when you wake up, more wakefulness. It's consciousness.

you take an unfamiliar path, you're going to find that people are bewildered by it or wonder why you aren't doing what you did or why aren't you doing what other people do. But one of my principles, which is very important to me, is I have never tried to build a career.